0: 98. So if you've been feeling a little lonely lately, just know you're not alone. Sherwin-Williams' Loneliest Color is out, and apparently it's called Offbeat Green, and nobody's buying it. It's just sitting on the shelves straight up looking like split pea soup or broccoli juice. They say it's a bold and unique, but let's be real. It's giving, why would you put this on my walls? So yeah, if you're feeling a little overlooked, don't worry. You're still doing better than that shade of green. I got more variety coming up next.
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0: Nightly with Jade and Tyler. Jade, I would ask you, hey, it's Saturday night. It's 10:30 at night. I'm like, you want to go to the bar club? You saying yes or no? You in or you at home?
1: I hate to say I have reached auntie status. When the sun is set, mama is tucked in to her heated blanket watching Netflix series. Tyler, I can't hang like I once did. If I hit you with the same thing, 10 o'clock, Tyler, let's go. I'm outside waiting. Car's running. Let's go. Are you hopping in with me and we better grab a drink? Or are you like, girl, I'm too tired for this. Stop playing on my phone.
0: Depends. If you come in and if you force me to like take a shot, then probably you can probably convince me. Otherwise, I'm locked in. And there is a new research that says that the average age when people start to plan their social calendars around their sleep schedule is about 32.
1: Ooh. Okay, so we're definitely past the benchmark. This is funny because even going out to concerts, you and I talked about this the other night when you popped out to see Kesha, is hard to even stay to the end of the show.
0: Yeah, they say people are likely to turn down plans if they begin at

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0: Morning Crew, if you're here, you're already in. It's Nightly with Jaden Tyler, and from Boy's a Liar Part 2 to Stateside, she has become one of the most influential voices in pop music. Pink Panthers is with us tonight on Nightly with Jaden Tyler.
1: Hello.
0: What's going on, sis? I'm Jade.
2: And I'm Tyler.
3: I'm Vicky.
0: Wait, is that your real name?
3: My name is Vicky, yeah.
0: Oh, okay. Well, welcome. First off, we want to give you a huge congratulations because it feels like your world is literally exploding in real time right now. Stateside is climbing towards top 5 in radio. We've been playing you nonstop on repeat. Your tour is sold out through June. You've got 3 AMA nominations, girl, and you just became the first woman, youngest artist ever, to win the Brits Producer of the Year, which is insane. So our question to you is, can you actually feel it on the outside with your day-to-day schedule being so hectic? Can you feel it happening around you where you're like, yeah, it's coming together?
3: Yeah, I'd say so. My team are really lovely to me. They never let me forget about this kind of stuff, which I really thank them a lot for, because it's easy to I never look past any accolade, but I think it's easy sometimes to let moments like that pass you by. But my team always make sure to celebrate these things, and I work with mostly women on my team. We're all women of color, and I just feel like we need to celebrate these things because they're our first. You need to celebrate that kind of stuff, you know?
0: Absolutely.

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5: Today will be mostly cloudy with a high of 94 with showers and storms possible by the evening. Tonight will be mostly cloudy with a low of 73, and Thursday will be partly cloudy with spotty storms and a high of 98.
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5: Most of us just would never be lucky enough or in a position to be at the annual Echoes Through the Canyon Festival. It's a music festival that takes place in Washington State at the Gorge Amphitheater. And it's one of those experiences where something magical happens on that stage that doesn't happen anywhere else. Like, you can't buy the record or find it, you know, streaming. And in this case, Bonnie Raitt, it was, the headliner was Brandi Carlile with Sarah Bareilles and Bonnie Raitt. And Brandi Carlile and Bonnie Raitt took the stage together to sing a famous, iconic song written by Joni Mitchell. And when you hear these two women and their voices separately and together, like, you realize the people lucky enough to be in that audience really experienced a one-of-a-kind, once-in-a-lifetime moment. You know that feeling that happens sometimes at a concert when you know that you are sharing this moment with strangers, and it's unique in all of the history of the world. Like, it will never happen quite that way again. This was one of those moments. So here is Bonnie Raitt and Brandi Carlile.
6: In honor of dear Joni, and in extreme gratitude to Sarah Bareilles and you, Bonnie Raitt.
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1: She's done it again. Sherry Lynch named one of the most influential women in radio. It's Bob and Sherry. Sherry.
2: I feel like after this whole going to the bathroom in a car thing, the Chinese car and stuff that we talked about, I don't think people understand. This is a big thing. Carla and I both, we agree, there's never going to be a time. I mean, it's just not happening. It's just not happening. We're going to be in the same place at the same time when the bathroom situation is going on. But we have a good many of our friends, they're couples, married couples, they're a lot more comfortable with that. They talk about, well, if you're close enough, I mean, it's just a close. No, that's not a closeness, okay? Okay, holding hands and walking through the park, that's a closeness, okay? But this is not closeness. So half the time, if we're having a cookout or something and everybody's hanging out, somebody will bring this up because they know. That's the only thing that really makes me squirm. It does. I mean, it's really hard to embarrass me. It's hard to offend me. It's hard. I'm no problem. I am no problem. But when you start talking about this, I can't. And they know it makes me squirm. And they enjoy seeing me squirm because I don't squirm. I don't. But this is just something that's, I'm not far. I'm just not far.
3: Lamar, I'm right there with you. Kevin makes fun of me because I'm like, excuse me, a lady likes to have her dainty secrets.
2: Yes.
3: I feel like I don't have one corner of my life that is just mine. So I'm going to keep that. Oh, what a princess I am. The princess of her own bathroom breaks. But I'm with you. I'm with you. Mm-mm. I'm happy for other people.
2: I had a problem with our first camper because it was almost 30 foot long, but the bathroom, it's a very small bathroom and it's right in the middle of the place. So on one side is the bedroom, on the other side is like the little, you know, where everybody stays or whatever. When Carla was in there, I would go, if we were at a campground I'd go to the bathhouse or whatever, because it's just, I don't need her close to me. Now, the new one that we've got has got two bathrooms, so that's great. She has one, and I have the other. And the two do not meet. We just don't do it. And I like it that way. From what I understand, my wife does not have the normal bodily functions that most people have. She does not. That's not happening. And I would like for her to think the same thing about me. And that's it. That's it. That's our agreement.
4: Did you hear what you just said?
2: What?
4: My wife doesn't have the normal bodily function.
2: No.
3: Can I tell you, just speaking as a woman and as a wife, if I were driving down the road and heard Kevin Nash say, my wife doesn't have normal bodily functions, I would run into a ditch.
2: Nope. As far as I'm concerned, that's the way I do it. As far as I'm concerned, it doesn't happen.
3: But what you don't realize is when you put the word normal in there, people are going, oh my God, is she like a volcano? Mm. They're not thinking she's like a plastic Barbie doll, which is what you're saying. They're going, boy, I've seen her on Facebook. That she doesn't look like the kind of woman that could clear a room, but I guess.
2: Okay. No.
5: Clarify.
3: It's the opposite.
2: Yes.
3: So you need to think when you speak. It's the Bob and Sherry Show.
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15: Good morning from the CBS 17 newsroom. I'm Bill Young. Happening today, crews continue a search for a missing teen in Cumberland County in hopes of ending a four-year-long mystery. They're looking in the Cape Fear River and wooded area along the river, Fort Lanaya Wooded. Investigators say the 17-year-old disappeared in November 2021 after she was dropped off at Cape Fear High School. Investigators stress there's no evidence she is dead. The man charged in a deadly stabbing on Charlotte's light rail is found incompetent to stand trial. DeCarlos Brown Jr. is accused of killing Arena Zarutska last summer. Prior evaluations found he was not competent to aid in his own defense or stand trial. Brown will remain in federal custody and undergo up to 4 months of treatment to have his capacity restored. It is thought his competency will be restored with treatment and medication. From the CBS 17 newsroom, I'm Bill Young.
16: Today will be mostly cloudy with a high of 94, with showers and storms possible by the evening. Tonight will be mostly cloudy with a low of 73, and Thursday will be partly cloudy with spotty storms and a high of 98.
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0: 98 with American Girls from Harry Styles. Hey, parents, you got little ones? How about a backwards beach day? Here's how it works. Instead of waking up early, fighting the crowds, and staying at the beach for the hottest part of the day, you go later, closer to sunset. The main concern is young kids and how they're always cranky, having to deal with lunch and naps out there. So instead, you have a nice, relaxing morning, feed the kids, let them take a nap, and after everyone is refreshed, you go to the beach. Plus, a lot of people will be leaving when you're arriving, and you get more beach. More variety coming up. One Republic, also Alex Warren.
1: Fayetteville, it's 2-6 season, and in 2026, Q98 is making it official. Welcome to the summer of 2-6. Local concert tickets? Yep. Fantastic flyaways? Oh, yeah. More free money? Obviously.

0: Fayetteville.
1: Hey, it's Jeff Davis from Q98. 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